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1: You're quiet for long enough. You hear this song was about you.

0: my God, what are you doing?
1: You were supposed to see this.
0: Well, now that I'm seeing it, what is it?
1: I'm shooting up your bug powder.
2: You might like to try it yourself. Or you might not.
0: I ran out in the middle of a job. You gotta stop using the stuff, Joan. They ration it out like snake bite serum.
1: I just do what everybody else does. Cut it with baby laxative. Roaches will shit themselves to death.
0: It's the best job I ever had. If I run out again, I'm finished.
2: It's a very literary high. Very literary.
0: Is that why Hank and Martin know all about it?
2: We all just tried it together, spur of the moment thing. They didn't like it, I did.
0: What do you mean it's a literary high?
2: It's a Kafka high. You feel like a bug. Try some.
0: Well, I don't know. I think our metabolisms are very different.
2: Whose? Yours and Kafka's?
0: I thought you were finished with doing weird stuff.
2: I thought I was too, but I guess I'm not.

0: Oh oh oh, bien sûr mon enfant. Mais le 89 MHz, Radio Crazy Vodan.
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0: Biden.
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4: We need answers from you.
5: What did you expect to find? What did you expect to find?
2: Who's going to be our future?
6: It's your responsibility to do something about it.
7: Well, I have the key in my hand. All I have to find is the lock.

See, you earn what you give, but one life to live, we'll forget and forgive. Know to guide your luck, try to slide that puck, can please stay positive. So, what's left?

Know your role, go with the flow. Full timeless but flavorful. Have you ever heard of push and pull? Is the question, how did I get here? Where am I going? What am I doing? Does the lesson say live now? That the people cheer rare, that it's growing, but all the signs are pointing to a life of solid pioneers, adventures of laughs and of tears. Guess what? The departure has arrived in a wall-less world with nowhere to hide. So

4:40 in the morning, Mac B Dog. You know what I'm saying? Mac B Dog, M-A-C-K to the B-D, O-G, late night hype, wrapping things up. We got the Quantum Collective in the house.

How the hell did I get here? Sometimes I sit and I wonder. I'm the version of me I always imagined when I was younger. All the doubt I had thrown at me, all the time I invested. I sit and read my old lyric books like damn, it must have been destined. Stuck to it, I improvised my way here, no rules. Back when it was serious, handing mixtapes out in my school. All I had was my brain and my hunger, had to use that as tools. Amount of people that told me no when I turned that into my fuel. Slacking in my schoolwork, didn't care much. Sisters are getting onto me, but trust me, this music thing is my prophecy. I didn't need to convince them, cause they saw it all from just watching me.

tools in my inventory. Things the teachers don't teach you, and now the student might lead you. If you want to leave the class, you're free to. Everything here's subjective. If you stand where we're standing, you might understand the perspective. How the hell did you get far? You ain't get no head start. All decisions we made is based on our circumstance. We hope to surpass. It took most of our lifetime to wake up, smell the roses, realize that the world is ours. Us and Ember, we worlds apart. Nothing in life comes easy, and you work twice as hard 'cause you black. 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
2: You're still on YMPG Radio, folks. Be prepared. First serve, the song must be the music. It's already on heavy rotation. Ah, and it's funky.

Street, baby. And the way I was working these dudes, it was cash money. But one thing you do learn about managing a group, personalities clash, and that success, it don't last forever. Check this out.

flight time will be 5 hours and 24 minutes. And we'll be flying at an altitude of 924 meters.

An outrage is a rap music group called Public Enemy. But these days, America is on a hair trigger, and Public Enemy is taking some incoming fire of its own. It is music that is becoming more and more popular, so you should decide for yourself. Is this art or dangerous propaganda?